0: con la mejor mezcla de música en todo Texas.
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0: Entonces puedes crear tu propia cuenta con UCIS o puedes usar el número del recibo para ver actualizaciones cuando tú
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0: quieras.
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1: Okay.
0: And those are light new, almost new, and those come with the wheels.
1: Almost new.
0: Light new, yes, ma'am.
1: And they come with the wheels.
0: With the wheels.
1: Okay.
0: And asking 800 as well for those.
1: Okay.
0: And my phone number is 254.
1: Okay.
0: 482.

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1: All right, you have a good day.
0: Thank you.
1: Él nos llama, que vende dos sets de llantas, dos juegos de llantas. El primer juego son Pirellis. La numeración 285-45-22 es nuevecitos. 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They're worth $1,400. He's selling them for $800. Then his second set, almost new, and they come with the wheels. That size is 285-70-17s. 285-70-17s for $800 as well. 254, area code, 254, area code. Area code 254. The number is 482-1809. 482-1809. 482-1809. Good morning, buenos días, Prima La Pulga, estamos al aire.
2: And this is Angie.
1: Yes, ma'am.
2: I'm calling because Leo is selling some screws for the laminas for the roofing.
1: What are they called?
2: And he's got a bunch of bags.
1: What are they called?
2: And they sell for $37 and he's giving them for $20.
1: But what is
2: all
1: it?
2: All different colors.
1: Angie, what is it? He's selling some what?
2: Screws.
1: Oh,
2: tornillos.
1: Tornillos, screws. Okay.
2: For the roof.
1: He's got tornillos for sale for the roof. And
2: yes,
1: he's selling them by the bag.
2: $20.
1: Okay, but they value is $35?
2: $37.
1: Okay, the value is $37. He's letting them go for $20.
2: Yes, he's got a lot of them.
1: Okay, and how can they get a hold of him?
2: It's the 979.
1: Uh-huh.
2: 218-0788.
1: 218-0788, area code 979
2: con Señor
1: Leo.
2: Uh-huh.
1: Okay, anything else?
2: That's it, thank you.
1: All right, you have a great day.
2: Bye.
1: Okay, ella nos llama que su marido vende bolsas de tornillos. 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
2: 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And if they're Spanish speaking as well, we do have Spanish speaking capabilities.

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